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1: One of those things where you work your whole life to maybe make it big time. That's the way it was for David Walker. He lost his entire rookie season, though, with the Tampa Bay Buccaneers after tearing his ACL. You know, for a lot of young players, that kind of injury can just shake everything. But listen to what David Walker said. He said, this is important. He said his identity was never meant to rest in football. He said his faith in the Lord carried him through the setback. And ever since then, Walker has continued to speak openly about Jesus. He shared moments of worship, praised God in the locker room. I mean, he's posting a lot of this stuff online. He celebrated when his teammate Bucky Irving was baptized. And he said that seeing someone give his life to Christ matters more than anything that happens on a football field. He has an NFL platform to do that. You have a platform.
2: This report is sponsored by Mothers Against Drunk Driving. As you travel on the 15 northbound, that's in the Cajon Pass. After Kenwood, a stall has the middle lane blocked. It's a slow ride from the 215 and stays slow until you get to the 138. Also on the 15 northbound in Marietta, right before California Oaks Road, a crash has been moved out of the left lane. Your drive is recovering from about Rancho, California. And the 215 southbound in Grand Terrace, right at Iowa Avenue, a stall has the middle lane block, slowing you down from the 10. KSGN is now heard in Irvine. 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
1: More for some than others, but sometimes you feel weak in the circumstance. You feel afraid and really discouraged, depressed. For you, Joshua 1:9, God says, "Have I not commanded you? Be strong and courageous. Do not be afraid. Do not be discouraged, for the Lord your God will be with you wherever you go." Yeah, trust in him. He'll bring you through.
2: 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We've got a stalled big rig on the 10 eastbound in Redlands just before California Street. That's going to be blocking the middle lane. Traffic's backed up to the 215. And if you're on the 215 southbound in Grand Terrace before Barton Road, a stall there has the middle lane blocked. It's a slow ride as you make your way from about Orange Show Road. 15 northbound in Marietta, right before California Oaks Road, an earlier wreck has been cleared out of the left lane. Your drive is recovering from about Marietta Hot Springs Road. KSGN is now heard in Irvine, subscription-free on Apple CarPlay and Android Auto from the KSGN app. That's traffic. 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
1: Well, sometimes without realizing it, we treat God like he's so far away. A really good expositor preacher brings it into focus.
2: There was a soldier sitting outside the White House, and he was crying. And a little boy saw him, and he walked up to him, and he said, "What's wrong?" And the soldier said, "You know, I came to see the president, but I can't get in." And the boy looked at him and said, "Yeah, it's hard to see the president, but come on." He grabbed his hand. The soldier stood up, and they walked past the guardhouse, and nobody said anything to him. And they walked through the White House lawn, and nobody stopped him. And they walked into the foyer of the White House. Nobody said anything. And they walked into the office up to President Lincoln, and boy said, "Dad, this man would like to talk to you. Do you realize that no matter what you need, Jesus will take you by the hand and walk you up to the throne of grace and say, 'Father, this person needs your help. They need to talk to you.' This is why prayer should be the first thing on your agenda every day."
1: Prayer. 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Journal it. Watch what happens.
3: 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If you're traveling on the 10 eastbound in Colton right after Mount Vernon Avenue, there's a crash in the middle lane. You'll see a bit of slowing as you make your way from Rancho Avenue and the 215 southbound in Grand Terrace before Barton Road. A stall has been moved out of lanes. You're seeing traffic recovering from about Orange Show Road. The 60 eastbound in Harupa Valley, once you get to Pyrite Street, you'll see brake lights. And then from there, it's a slow ride to the 215-91 interchange. KSGN is now heard in Irvine. 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I'm Pedro Moreno.
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7: When I started listening, my husband and the father of my kids had left us, and becoming a single mother, the challenges felt like they kept stacking up. One song that really spoke to me at that time in my life was Just Be Held, because I was lost, and Just Be Held reminded me that God is always there in this darkest portion of my life. He was there to wrap his arms around me, to bring me peace, and to help rebuild again.

0: My kids now are doing really well. I love how excited they get about Jesus, and I know that so much of that is brought to them through music. And there's certain songs, like the moment those words come across the radio, my children will stop whatever they're doing. Even if they're in the middle of a fight, they will literally stop and start singing that song. And that, at the moment, is amazing.
1: Yeah. In God's eyes, the greatest miracle is when people turn to Jesus and they receive a new heart from him. And that's what the ministry of 89.7 KSGM is all about. 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
1: This is kind of a hard exercise, probably harder for some than others. But what good do you say about yourself, Angela?
2: Letting people in with cars as you're driving, or just looking for opportunities to help people out.
1: That is so good to be so gracious, because you can make somebody's day with a small act of kindness.
2: Yeah.
1: But the opposite can also be true. You know how you feel when you're just trying to be kind and somebody just like jams it in your face, right?
2: It's amazing how rude people can be. And then when that happens, I kind of pray for them, thinking, boy, they must be really, upset or sad.
1: I try to just understand that everybody gets a bad day, and so maybe that was what that encounter was. But you've got some good self-talk going on there. Keep it up.
3: 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Traveling in Colton on the 10 eastbound at Mount Vernon Avenue, a crash has the two middle lanes blocked. You'll see traffic stacking up as you approach Rancho Avenue. Also on the 10 eastbound in Redlands right before Orange Street, a motorcycle crash is in the center divider. You'll see brake lights piling up as you approach the 215. And the 60 eastbound in Moreno Valley before Frederick Street, there's a stalled big rig blocking the second lane from the left. You're seeing a slow ride from the 215. KSGN is now heard in Irvine. 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I'm Pedro Moreno.
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2: It was a moment that shook everyone there, especially the accused. Brandt, his name is Brandt Jean, he was in the courtroom facing the woman who was convicted of murdering his brother, Botham. Her name is Amber, and she'd been found guilty, sentenced to 10 years in prison. And that's when Brandt did something that just stunned everyone. He told Amber that he forgave her. He urged her to give her life to Christ. And then he asked the judge if he could hug her. Judge said yes. So Brandt walked across the courtroom, leaned over, embraced Amber as she cried. It's interesting in that his forgiveness didn't cancel the crime or the sentence, because justice still mattered. But in the middle of deep pain, Brandt chose to show mercy. What a clear moment of Christian forgiveness that tests us all, even if we are Christians. Grace does not call evil good. It chooses not to answer evil with hatred.
3: 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As you travel on the 60 eastbound in Moreno Valley before Frederick Street, we've got a stalled big rig that has the second lane from the left blocked. It's slowing you down from the 215. In the 10 eastbound in Colton, right at Mount Vernon Avenue, a crash has the two middle lanes blocked there. It's causing some heavy traffic from about Pepper Avenue. In the 210 westbound, that's in Rancho Cucamonga after Day Creek Boulevard, an earlier crash has been cleared from the center divider. Your drive's recovering from the 15. KSGN is now heard in Irvine, subscription-free on Apple CarPlay and Android Auto from the KSGN app. That's traffic on Pedro.

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We're with you to lift your spirit, one encouraging song after another. Just like this one.

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1: Now, that is a friend. Liam, he lost his sight, but he had season tickets to see his team play, and they were in the finals. And during this tense match, it was his friend Colin that stood in the crowded stands, leaned into him, and narrated every single pass and tackle into his ear. And when the team finally smashed the goal into the net, Colin grabbed Liam in a massive hug so they could feel the stadium shaking together. What a friend.
2: 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As you travel on the 10 eastbound in Colton, that's right at Mount Vernon Avenue, a crash still has the two left lanes blocked. It's a very slow ride as you make your way from about Sierra Avenue. As you travel on the 60 in Moreno Valley before Frederick Street, a stalled big rig still has the second lane from the left blocked. It's stop and go from about the 215. And if you're on the 215 southbound in Colton, once you get past the 10, it's a slow ride until you make it past Central. KSGN is now heard in Irvine, subscription-free on Apple CarPlay and Android Auto from the KSGN app. That's traffic on Pedro Moreno.
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3: 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A few other surprises that I will not tell you about now.
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1: When I was a kid, anytime I started to feel sorry for myself, my mom would say, oh, there are always people worse off than you in the world. Well, doesn't take long to see that's true. Like this cowboy, he's got a big white stash, cowboy hat, and wow.
2: When I was 14 years old, my parents did something that changed my life forever. They drove me to the country, and they abandoned me. It was a normal Sunday morning, and they said they were going to go for a drive in the country and asked me to tag along. I said yes. When we stopped in the middle of nowhere and got out to look at some horses in a field, they drove away. In that moment, my entire world changed. I'll never forget the feeling of the ground just opening up and swallowing me. The intense feeling of loneliness engulfed me, and I didn't know what I was going to do. Maybe you're in a season right now that life is hard, where you feel like the world is closing in on you and there's nothing you can do. You're meeting trouble after trouble, challenge after challenge. Hard times just won't go away. Friend, I want to encourage you with Psalm 54:18, where it says, the Lord is close to the brokenhearted, and he saves those who are crushed in spirit. Regardless of what you're going through right now, I want you to know that the Lord loves you and he will save you. But you've got to just reach out to him. You've got to open your heart and pray that the Lord meets you in the midst of your trouble. You'll be amazed at what he does next.
1: 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You're always invited to come on in and be with God's family. 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
6: 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It was honestly something that I really, really needed. I had childhood trauma, you know, just other things that I had dealt with as a young child and brought it to my adult life. So when I walked out of this meeting and I sat in my car, the first thing I did was, I'm going to look for a Christian station. And the first station I found was

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And so it was allowing me to forgive certain people and break certain chains and drop weight that I had been carrying for all these years. And I felt like a new person. And I'm probably the person you're going to see driving down the street with my hands up, singing loudly, worshiping, because that's my worship time. And honestly, KSGN did that for me.

0: So the reason I feel it's important to support the station and why I started to give is because you never know who's out there just flipping through stations looking for something, you know, driving through, you know, on shuffle looking for a station. For me, it was the first station that came up and I saved it because they gave me something when I needed it the most. So when they say born again, I feel born again. I have that in love feeling for Jesus that I never had before.
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1: He is a handsome young teenager, but he had to go to ER because somehow the squeaker toy he was playing with, the squeaker came off and got stuck in his throat. They eventually got it out, but the nurses were just cracking up.

0: 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If you're traveling on the 10 eastbound in Colton, right at Mount Vernon Avenue, a crash there. Still taking up the left lane, adding to the delays from about Sierra Avenue. And the 60 heading eastbound in Moreno Valley, right at Frederick Street, we've got a stalled big rig that's in the second lane from the left. That's slowing you down from the 215. And the 215 southbound in Grand Terrace, as you come up to Iowa Avenue, you're seeing some slowing. That stays busy to about Central. KSGN is now heard in Irvine. 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I'm Pedro Moreno.
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1: 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It's Keep the Faith. My name is Penny. Maybe you've started on a new phase in life, a new dream, a new adventure, but nothing's happening. So do you need to change again? It's confusing, but not necessarily. See, there's this little thing called patience. Patrice Washington had to learn all about it. Her and her husband had a hugely successful real estate company, but it crumbled to the ground during the Great Recession. Well, she changed course, and now she's one of the country's top speakers and authors on money, known to a lot of people as America's Money Maven. But that didn't happen overnight.
2: I think after a certain point, it probably took some months, I would say, because I started to get God winks. And I call God winks just those little confirmations that you're going in the right direction. And so my goal was to help people. And I would say, you know, an audience of one is still an audience. If one person tells me that this has been a blessing, I got to keep going. And so every time someone would, you know, comment on that blog, on that freeblogspot.com, which is still up to this day. Every time someone would comment on that blog or they would send me an email, and then I started to get on social media, somebody tweeted me and say, oh, I really like that post. I would take it as a God wink and a nod that I was going in the right direction. And sometimes I think you have to be your own cheerleader in these types of situations. I can't say that my husband or anyone in my family in particular was immediately a cheerleader. At some point, I had to accept the fact that the call was from God and the validation would have to come from God. I couldn't look to my family to validate a vision that was not given to them. And so it took years before, it took like a year and a half before it turned into like any

money, but I do think that they saw me feeling more fulfilled and purposeful because I wasn't allowing myself to stay in this place of whining and complaining. So because I was just working on something that had deeper meaning, it allowed me to stay in alignment with what I felt like God was calling me to do, to show up as my most patient and most resilient and peaceful self.

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Genius only comes out of hard work. It's not like one day you're going to wake up and go, oh, I'm a genius. It's really recognizing there's something unique inside of you. And if you'll add discipline and focus and intention, that genius will actually begin to be cultivated and developed. And at best, I can know this. I am most fully alive when I'm most uniquely myself.

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0: 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Hope. You long for it, and when you have it, things are different. But what exactly is it? I'm Penny on Keep the Faith. Rick Rigsby is a best-selling author and a motivational speaker, and he decided to tackle the topic on YouTube when he made a speech, and over 200 million people have watched it.
1: We have neutered the power of the word hope in our modern day vernacular. We'll say things like, I hope it doesn't rain, or I hope I get a parking spot. But I've defined hope this way. I believe that hope is a quality that is placed inside of our hearts by Almighty God that places a transformative demand upon us to believe for the absolute best outcome. Without hope, there is no life. So every episode of life has the foundation of hope. And what I believe happens is that we get afraid to hope, or we don't see a need for which to hope. When I see people that are stuck and talk to folks that are stuck, I soon realize that they're not nearly as stuck as they think they are. If you are breathing, there is still the possibility to elevate your life by simply believing for the absolute best outcome. And whether that outcome turns out or not is not the point. Parallel. In sports, you believe you're going to win until you lose, right? And so winning and losing becomes beside the point. It is playing as though you're going to win. I believe that hope does believe all things. I believe hope does endure all things.
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3: You know that little one who spontaneously gave away his lunch of a little loaf of bread and some fish? 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
4: My wife was actually going to a church with my son, the one that she went to as a girl, and I was going to a different church. 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You always hear people giving their testimony on KSGN as well as the music. And I think it brought the family closer together. I remember I'd help my daughter get the grandkids out, and she would have the station on in her car. My brother-in-law, my sister-in-law, they would have it on in their cars too. Even my mom and my brother. So it did bring that unity.

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1: Yeah, that's another miracle change because of financial support for this ministry. Someone opened the door for Jesus to change that life through KSGM. 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

felt like a lot of times these books make it feel like our Christian marriage is the most important thing in our lives, and it's not. The most important thing is glorifying God in everything that we do. And so what we've noticed in our marriage is, as we've both pursued things that God wants us to, that the byproduct of that has actually been this unity and this fun, this life that wasn't really what we were pursuing. I mean, we were pursuing God and seeking His kingdom, but by doing so, brought the family together. It's

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1: Thanks for listening to Keep the Faith. I'm Penny. It's impossible to know what's ahead, right? Do I go this way or that way? I don't know. But June Hunt says there is one thing you can count on, and there is purpose in it. She's the founder of Hope for the Heart Ministries, a worldwide counseling and caregiving ministry. And as such, she's part of the Hope for the Heart channel at keepthefaith.com. Now, she comes in contact with so many people who just want to know there's hope. And she knows what to say, because she's been there, having grown up in a troubled home herself.
2: Not long ago, I have an assistant, and her son had written a note to the parents as well as to his siblings. All I knew was he was redhead, short, and being bullied. And I said, you may think things will never change, because I used to think that. And I was 16. My mistake was I thought things will never change. Life is a series of changes, and life is a series of choices. It's Jeremiah 29:11. I know the plans I have for you. Now, this is God speaking. I know the plans I have for you. Plans to prosper you, not to harm you. Plans to give you hope and a future. I said, Lincoln, you're not going to know the plan. You can't know the plan. But he says, it's for good. It's to prosper you, not to harm you. Jeremiah 29:11. And I want you to read it the first thing in the morning. And then before you go to bed at night. A month later, 4 weeks later, he's enrolling for school. All of a sudden, they've changed his school. And now he's on the football team. I said, football? That was the fastest turnaround I've ever seen. But it's true for God to fulfill his truth in a 13-year-old who is now 14.

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1: An encouraging thought. 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

0: 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There's a seat for you on the front porch, so settle in. 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
1: She was an atheist, and her daughter was in a hospital in a coma from an automobile accident. The mother got

0: she drove home in the rain. In her driveway, she turned off the motor and she started cursing. Then she started cursing God, and she knew how to curse. When she was spent, there was a silence, and in the silence, a voice said, "That's the first time you've ever spoken to me, and I love you." God is there. Even if you've never spoken to Him, do it anyway. If they told you He would be angry, they lied. He'll love you, I promise. I'm Steve Brown. You think about that. Share what you just heard with a friend. Go to youthinkaboutthat.org.
1: If you like Steve's down-to-earth, story-oriented teaching, you'll probably like his book called When Being Good Isn't Good Enough. 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

you know, we're supposed to please God and serve God and do what he says regardless of what other people think. Not that we shouldn't take wise counsel and, you know, love people, but that it's God's voice above any other voice. And that, I think when we can learn to hear his voice, we learn

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2: 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A few other surprises that I will not tell you about now.
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0: 99.7 KSGN. It's Keep the Faith with Penny. It's always really cool to be able to plan a little fun for your family. And when you do, there may be more in store for you than just fun. There may be a lifelong lesson in it, too. Nick Arnett knows that to be true. He is an author and a very funny, family-friendly comedian, too.
1: Other people say you can throw an apple core out the window because it gives the animals something to eat. So they can come down to the road for a nice, big, healthy snack. Now, the most creative rationale for throwing an apple core out the window is it will plant seeds for other trees to grow. And of course, our freeways are lined with apple trees.
0: Yes. Yeah, of course they are. Well, there was a moment in Nick's childhood that taught him a lifelong lesson about teamwork.
2: When I was in first grade, we took off in the station wagon to Stapleton International Airport in Denver, where I grew up. And we were going there because we were going to get to meet the president. At that time, it was Lyndon Baines Johnson. Unbelievable how things were in those days. We went to the airport and we walked right out onto the tarmac. And there was just one of those velvet theater ropes. That's it. We got to stand out there and Air Force One pulls up. It was unbelievable. And all these people with cameras, Secret Service comes out of the plane. And last but not least is LBJ, that big old guy over 6 feet tall, waving his big old cowboy hat. So exciting. And we were there because we were going to get to shake the president's hand. So he comes down the line, and I have my little first grade hand out there, and he passed right over my little seven-year-old hand. And I was so disappointed. He missed everybody's hands except my mom. We felt horrible. But my mom says, you know what? I shook the president's hand. So if I shook his hand, then he's still on my hand. So if I shake your hand, it'll be like you shook the president's hand. And we bought into it hook, line, and sinker. So she shook all of our hands and touched all of our faces. And we left very satisfied that we had accomplished our mission. That's teamwork.
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4: 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And our living God reaches through and changes a life like this one.
5: Years ago, I was not a Christian. I was a single mother. I had three children. I was going to college, and I was completely overworked, just on survival mode. I was so depressed, and I didn't believe I had any self-worth or value. It took all my energy to keep myself from having a nervous breakdown and to just making it through one more day.

0: have anybody to walk alongside me or anything. And then one day, I see in front of me a car. It had a bumper sticker. It says 89.7. So I immediately turned it on, and it was beautiful Christian music. So I thought, thank you, God. I just know that this is what I need to listen to. It was after that day that I accepted Jesus as my Lord and Savior that I was so overwhelmed with life, and so I just didn't make it to church. I still needed regular encouragement and motivation. And all I could say is the only constant thing that was in my life keeping me connected to God was KSTM.
1: Yes, that was a first-hand account of a life encouraged and changed. 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

0: mercy is not like a human concept. I don't think we as humans could have ever come up with mercy and would decide to give mercy on our own, but it's something that God gave us, and that's the only reason we can give mercy to others is because it's, you know, this divine thing that we've been given.
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0: 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It's Keep the Faith with Penny. Some people are dreaming of doing really big things like curing cancer or ending poverty, and that's really awesome. But in his new book called You Can Live the Dream, Nick Nilsson talks about how all dreams, no matter how significant they seem, can be used in God's big story.
1: There are no small dreams, only significant God dreams. I like to look at the story of Jesus multiplying the fish and the loaves of bread to feed the 5,000+ people. That moment is incredible, but if we rewind the story, you could probably imagine a mom who's making a kid's lunch one day. And that mom probably in the moment felt very insignificant, felt very much in the shadows, like she wasn't doing much of anything of significance. But because she chose to pack that lunch that day, so to speak, in the shadows, 5,000+ people were fed that day, and Jesus was able to do a phenomenal miracle. You can't overlook the small, seemingly insignificant things. I think when those things are surrendered to God and you do them with great joy and great expectancy and gratitude, God can use those things and use your life to do great things.

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1: Keep on moving. Got an encouraging thought. This from Dave Ramsey. He said, the only way to finish the race is to take another step. Go.
2: 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I'm about to

0: 89.7 KSGM. The hardest thing to do sometimes is making the right decision. You ever struggle with that? Oh boy, I have. And it can be paralyzing. Do I do this or that? This would be better, but that would be, I don't know. Well, Emily P. Freeman is here and wants to help you get to the root of it. She wrote a book called The Next Right Thing, A Simple Soulful Practice for Making Life Decisions.
1: I think when it comes to decisions in our lives, big or small, and we feel stuck, I think one question we can ask ourselves is, am I being led by love or pushed by fear? And fear is not always bad. If you're standing on a cliff and you're afraid, that's probably real healthy fear. But sometimes our bodies tell us something's dangerous, but it's more of an emotional danger or a vulnerability that we're afraid of. And so building those muscles of discernment, of listening to our life, of listening to God and people who know us and who know God, that can be a healthy practice. Am I waiting because this is a sacred space of me waiting to listen to God? Or am I waiting to make this decision because I'm scared? And that sacred wait versus that scared wait, it's all the same letters, just a little bit flip them around. And we can discover, oh, is this a fearful place? Or am I being led by love? And can I listen to the voice of love?

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That's almost like what 89.7 KSGN's constant encouragement feels like. Here, try it.

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So you don't have to be alike, but you do have to share life with each other. That's what marriage is all about. Love it.

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And that's what we all want. That's what we desire. Love.

0: there you go. That is the kind of contagious encouragement you're always getting from Keep the Faith.
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2: 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There's a few other surprises that I will not tell you about now.
1: Curtis Chapman, Speechless 25th Anniversary Tour, showcasing an album with 7 number one hits. 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

0: 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Boy, if there's one thing we know that's true in today's world, it's that we are not gonna all agree. But you should at least agree with your spouse, right? Honey, that moose head looks great in the living room. No, really, it does. It's Keep the Faith with Penny. Mike Donahue doesn't think we have to like the moose head. It's okay to disagree with each other once in a while. Now, you know him as the former lead singer of 10th Avenue North, and he's got a new book out now called Grace in the Gray, a more loving way to disagree.
1: I talk in the book about my relationship with my wife and how I would never have written this book without her ability to disagree with me. It's like she loves to disagree with me, which is actually quite a gift. And it's tough when you first fall in love to even consider that, because falling in love is easy. Falling in love is colors and sparks. Falling in love is all the shared interests and things you have in common. But to stay in love means you need to work on appreciating the otherness in your spouse, girlfriend, boyfriend. And that takes work. There's a great little book called A Severe Mercy, where this guy's talking about his love relationship with his wife. And one of the things they did early on in their relationship was, if the other person liked something that they thought was ridiculous, they took classes in that thing to like understand them, to behold them, to go, that is so weird that you like that. Help me understand. And that really, so falling in love and learning to stay in love can really be a good blueprint for how we appreciate other people who think differently than us.
2: You know, many are living a life of quiet agony. Sometimes relational, health, maybe financial. Hope and a friendly voice that's always there. That's the ministry of KSGN. Jesus reaches through that and provides hope that can change everything.
3: My recent difficult time has been a breakup with my fiance. We're both busy professionals, and I want more time, but that was not available. After the relationship broke up, I drifted away from the Lord. I was even thinking about committing suicide. I mean, those major issues. Also, at the same time, I sought out a station, and I mean, it brings you right up and makes you believe that the Lord loves you.

0: 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And the reason that I decided to give is I love people. And doing this financially is to strengthen Christians and also, of course, to reach out to a non-Christian for salvation. That joy makes me happy.
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You need to look at your marriage as the lifeboat for that child. And if you keep poking holes in the lifeboat, the whole family can go down with it. That child will feed off the affection that husband and wife have. So we're going to do the best for our child we can with the time and the schedule we have. But we can't sacrifice our marriage for it. Because that comfort of an intact, not just an intact, but a loving and I would say even a cherishing marriage will spiritually feed your child.

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0: 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If you see people around you who are successful, they're not always the most talented or the smartest people in the room. A lot of times, though, they're the ones who would not give up no matter what. Kevin Sorbo was Hercules back in the day. Plus, he was in the movie God's Not Dead and so many more. And he plays Noah in the new movie, The Flood, End of Mankind, which is going to be in theaters in October. But before all that, when he was a teenager caddying at a country club at a golf course, that's when he learned a very important life lesson.
1: And I would ask these guys in the afternoon, all of them pretty successful, wealthy guys. And I said, how did you get to where you were? Every one of them said, you know what? I failed. And then I failed again. And then I failed again. And they said, we used failure and no's as a positive, not a negative. I'm a 13-year overnight success in Hollywood. Did well commercially, thank God. But it took a long time to get Hercules and get my next series, Andromeda. It took a while to reach those levels. So I came out here and every door slammed in my face. And trust me, I had plenty of them. Everything's about rejection in this town. And I did not take those as negatives. I took it as if they didn't pick me, it's their loss. I use it as fuel for the fire for me. To me, the greatest satisfaction was that fight to get to where I am. Because it made me who I am right now.

0: 89.7 KSGN. It's Keep the Faith. My name is Penny. Maybe you've started on a new phase in life, a new dream, a new adventure, but nothing's happening. So do you need to change again? It's confusing, but not necessarily. See, there's this little thing called patience. Patrice Washington had to learn all about it. Her and her husband had a hugely successful real estate company, but it crumbled to the ground during the Great Recession. Well, she changed course, and now she's one of the country's top speakers and authors on money, known to a lot of people as America's Money Maven. But that didn't happen overnight.
1: I think after a certain point, it probably took some months, I would say, because I started to get God winks. And I call God winks just those little

confirmations that you're going in the right direction. And so my goal was to help people. And I would say, you know, an audience of one is still an audience. If one person tells me that this has been a blessing, I got to keep going. And so every time someone would, you know, comment on that blog, on that freeblogspot.com, which is still up to this day. Every time someone would comment on that blog or they would send me an email, and then I started to get on social media, somebody tweeted me and say, oh, I really like that post, I would take it as a God wink and a nod that I was going in the right direction. And sometimes I think you have to be your own cheerleader in these types of situations. I can't say that my husband or anyone in my family in particular was immediately a cheerleader. At some point, I had to accept the fact that the call was from God and the validation would have to come from God. I couldn't look to my family to validate a vision that was not given to them. And so it took years before, it took like a year and a half before it turned into like any money. But I do think that they saw me feeling more fulfilled and purposeful because I wasn't allowing my place, myself, to stay in this place of whining and complaining. So because I was just working on something that had deeper meaning, it allowed me to stay in alignment with what I felt like God was calling me to do, to show up as my most patient and most resilient and peaceful self.

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2: I'm going to be celebrating 25 years of my album Speechless by playing the whole album front to back, all the songs. A few other surprises that I will not tell you about now.
1: Stephen Curtis Chapman, Speechless 25th Anniversary Tour, showcasing an album with 7 number one hits. 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

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During challenges, you'll find us playing songs that lift your spirits. And in your triumphs, there'll be songs to help you celebrate. When you're ready to be uplifted, encouraged, inspired, that next song is gonna be right here.

0: 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Hope. You long for it, and when you have it, things are different. But what exactly is it? I'm Penny on Keep the Faith. Rick Rigsby is a best-selling author and a motivational speaker, and he decided to tackle the topic on YouTube when he made a speech, and over 200 million people have watched it.
1: We have neutered the power of the word hope in our modern-day vernacular. We'll say things like, I hope it doesn't rain, or I hope I get a parking spot. But I've defined hope this way. I believe that hope is a quality that is placed inside of our hearts by Almighty God, that places a transformative demand upon us to believe for the absolute best outcome. Without hope, there is no life. So every episode of life has the foundation of hope. And what I believe happens is that we get afraid to hope, or we don't see a need for which to hope. When I see people that are stuck and talk to folks that are stuck, I soon realize that they're not nearly as stuck as they think they are. If you are breathing, there is still the possibility to elevate your life by simply believing for the absolute best outcome. And whether that outcome turns out or not is not the point. Parallel. In sports, you believe you're going to win until you lose, right? And so winning and losing becomes beside the point. It is playing as though you're going to win. I believe that hope does believe all things. I believe hope does endure all things.
2: We're not judging anyone else, but this is what we promise that makes KSGN different. We promise to create a safe, peaceful, and welcoming place to encourage and build up rather than to tear down. We promise to be mindful that children are listening and learning, and the example of Jesus will be our motivation. Even though we're not perfect, we'll do our best. That's our KSGN promise to you.
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4: 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I was in a stressful work situation where my patience was being tested a lot. And a couple of days I felt like just, you know, dropping what I was doing and walking off the job.
5: Spinning my wheels, thinking that there's something I could do.
4: A lot of times, either on my lunch break or when I was going home, I might get emotionally overwhelmed. And I maybe, you know, cry, but then I listened to a certain songs on the radio station, and it was like a sense of relief that would come over me, reassuring you that, you know what, if you need to cry, just go ahead and cry and let it out. And when I would hear that, I know that my Lord and Savior, He's with me every step of the way, and things are going to be okay. And they always have been.

0: was like, give, and then as time goes on, the Lord is going to bless me to be able to give a bigger contribution. And then that's something that I don't feel like I'm doing it out of obligation. It's something in my heart that I desire to do, and I feel good about it when I'm doing it as well.
1: 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Thank you.

If you have two people seeking first the righteousness of Christ, they're dying to what destroys most marriages: impatience, anger, lust, a lack of self-control, malice, bitterness. And then they're building the positive qualities of Christ that serve relationship: gentleness, patience, humility. And so you're becoming the kind of people that can enjoy a relationship without pushing each other away.

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0: 89.7 KSGN. Thanks for listening to Keep the Faith. I'm Penny. It's impossible to know what's ahead, right? Do I go this way or that way? I don't know. But June Hunt says there is one thing you can count on, and there is purpose in it. She's the founder of Hope for the Heart Ministries, a worldwide counseling and caregiving ministry. And as such, she's part of the Hope for the Heart channel at keepthefaith.com. Now, she comes in contact with so many people who just want to know there's hope. And she knows what to say, because she's been there, having grown up in a troubled home herself.
1: Not long ago, I have an assistant, and her son had written a note to the parents as well as to his siblings. All I knew was he was redhead, short, and being bullied. And I said, you may think things will never change, because I used to think that. And I was 16. My mistake was I thought things will never change. Life is a series of changes, and life is a series of choices. It's Jeremiah 29:11. I know the plans I have for you. Now, this is God speaking. I know the plans I have for you. Plans to prosper you, not to harm you. Plans to give you hope and a future. I said, Lincoln, you're not going to know the plan. You can't know the plan. But he says, it's for good. It's to prosper you, not to harm you. Jeremiah 29:11. And I want you to read it the first thing in the morning. And then before you go to bed at night. A month later, 4 weeks later, he's enrolling for school. All of a sudden, they've changed his school. And now he's on the football team. I said, football? That was the fastest turnaround I've ever seen. But it's true for God to fulfill his truth in a 13-year-old who is now 14.

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1: Yeah, sometimes attitude is everything. An encouraging thought here from Lisa D. Harper. She said, God is always good, even when life is hard.

0: 89.7 KSGN. I'm Penny on Keep the Faith. You ever heard the saying that we are human beings, not human doings? It's a good one. Susie Larson is a talk radio host and an author, and her books are Your Sacred Yes and Your Powerful Prayers. Now, she's learned a lot going through her own struggles that were so much more than just what we do.
1: Well, to give you the impact of what I'm about to tell you about a game-changing moment with my husband, you have to have just a little background information. As a young girl, I was pinned down by some teenage boys in our neighborhood, and that opened a canyon of fear and insecurity and self-loathing, really. But so I became a striver. So even as a young Christian, I became super striver. I understood that I needed a savior to pay for my sin, but I didn't understand that I had a savior who loved me. And so even as a young believer, I'm on committees, I'm serving, I'm burning myself out. So when you go to that place in those years of everything being leveled out of my life, where I couldn't serve in any committees, I was stuck on bed rest, and then I went back to bed battling this disease. All my insecurities were confronted because I couldn't produce. In fact, everybody had to help me, and I felt like the worst debt to society. I'm almost embarrassed to admit this, but it's true. I broke down and cried, and I grabbed his arms and said, "You have to divorce me." I just said, "You've married a lemon." I was so devastated that to see the fatigue in my 20-something husband, "You got to divorce me. I'm going to go live with my mom and dad." In that place, he said to me, "You listen to me." He said, "You are my bride and you always will be. And if I have to kneel down to kiss you because you're in a wheelchair, then that's what I'm going to do." And in that moment, it was like I saw the face of Christ. I mean, I knew God loved me enough to save me, but I didn't know his love was so personal for me that, in other words, to say, even when you're not producing, I love you because you're not what you do. You're just someone I love. And I think that's so key in this whole purpose conversation, because you aren't what you do. You're someone he loves. You got to live out of that love. But in living out of that love, you're going to get to do some pretty amazing things. But another thing to remember is that just as Christ modeled his love and his service the way he lived, we're never too small for big things, and we're never too big for small things. And that's really important. We're going to do things that are above and beyond all we could ever dare to ask or think. We're going to be called to do things that seem beneath us, but that's how our Savior lived. And I think bringing me back to that place of obscurity, that God would meet me there and even meet me through the words of my husband saying, "Even here, you're worth having around. I don't want you going anywhere." Really, I could hear the voice of Christ through my husband. And it was one of those moments of understanding his love in a deep, profound way.

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0: As you've listened, you've noticed this is a different place. 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

0: 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It's Keep the Faith. I'm Penny. Complaining and arguing are everywhere. I think they're at an all-time high. So do you just respond the same way, or is there another choice? Jeff Reeder has heard a complaint a time or two as the managing partner of a Texas financial group. He has a book called Do Life Differently, and he talks about how to handle many of those awkward situations.
1: I think we have lost the ability to disagree agreeably. In the firm, I have occasionally 70,000 clients. I get one that's disgruntled, and they want the managing partner on the phone. And the truth is, I love to get on the phone with them. And I get on the phone with them, and they usually bark at me, and sometimes they cuss at me, and they tell me what has happened and how they were wronged. And as soon as they can take a breath, I say, I am so sorry. That is my fault. And I apologize. You deserve better. You are absolutely right. I promise you that I will get on this and deal with this, and we will make this better. And when I do that, it's just the most amazing conversation. No, sir, it's not your fault. Yes, ma'am, it is my fault. So now we're arguing about, you know, and I just, we've got to live in a world that does that more. Be devoted to one another in brotherly love. Give preference to one another with honor.
2: 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I'm Scott from the KSGN programming team. We'll do our best, and that's our promise to you.
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4: My husband and I have been struggling with infertility issues for about 3 years, and that's been really hard. The things that really get me sometimes is when you see kids who are struggling in a certain home that aren't necessarily being loved the way that they should be loved. And it's hard to want something so much in your life and not have it.
5: I know you're good, but this don't feel good right now.
4: The song "Thy Will" really speaks to me because sometimes I am brokenhearted about it, but I have to remember that it's all a part of the journey. It's all a part of what God has planned. And even if God's not doing exactly what I want in that moment, that I have to put my hope and all of my trust and my faith in him, because he knows what's going to be best. In his time, things will happen.
5: Sometimes I gotta stop, remember that you're God and I am not.
4: Sometimes I can get in that mindset of negativity. And if you don't have something like this station where you can just get lost in those moments with God, my day would just be lost. Like, it's kind of a reality check for me. Like, this is what life is about. It's not about whatever bad things happen. It's about serving the Lord and doing the things that you do for his glory.

0: the station is definitely worth supporting because it is important that we have those positive messages for not only the adults in the community, but also the kids in the community. I volunteer with the youth ministry programs at our church, and just to talk to them and to know that that song speaks to them because they know that God's with them even in the storm. To know that that's something that they're holding on to is amazing.
1: Uh-huh. That was a firsthand testimony of another life given hope, another life changed because of a neighbor's financial support for the ministry of KSGN. Someone opened the door for Jesus to change that life through KSGN. 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

From now on, I am going to only give my first fruits to people. I will never give someone rotten tomatoes. I don't care if they're cleaning my toilet, or they're my manager, or they're a superstar. I'm going to give people my first fruits.

0: 89.7 KSGN. Keep the faith with Penny. Joy doesn't just leap out at you. You got to be intentional if you want to find it. Jennifer Grant knows that. Now, she's the author of books like Wholehearted Living. Jennifer has a great story now of how a mentor showed her and her new fiancé how to find joy in those everyday moments.
1: We went to him because he was this cherished professor, and we were young and vulnerable, and, you know, I was 20 and kind of nervous about getting married, especially after my parents' divorce and so on. And we went to him to tell this cherished teacher that we were going to get married, and he stopped us before we announced it to him, put on a record album in his office that had a waltz on it, and made us waltz around his office before we told him. And then as we were waltzing around, he said, "Okay, now tell me." And my then fiance said, "We're engaged." And he said, "Hallelujah," and just was full of yeses. And, you know, when we say yes to someone else and celebrate their joy or their new beginnings or whatever they've just said yes to, it can be just the most celebratory, and, you know, it can buoy us up in this wonderful way. And I hope to be like that with my kids. So when they get a new idea, or they decide to try a new sport, or, you know, they make a new friend, and if I can say yes to that, that, I believe, kind of energizes them. Saying yes to each other and leaving the world open, leaving doorways open so that things can happen, saying yes to trying new classes and camps and so on, are great for kids. And even if they fail, and even if they decide they don't like it, they've experienced something, and they've experienced how we made them feel when we said yes.

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1: With an encouraging thought, and picked out especially for you, comes from the Bible, Book of Ezekiel. 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
1: I'm going to be celebrating 25 years of my album Speechless by playing the whole album front to back, all the songs. A few other surprises that I will not tell you about now.
0: Stephen Curtis Chapman, Speechless 25th Anniversary Tour, showcasing an album with 7 number one hits. We've experienced his songs, lived his highs and lows. 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

0: 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Well, Jesus multiplied that to feed thousands, and the little one was blessed by more than he gave. 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
1: When my friends introduced me to KSGN, it was such a wonderful thing to add into my life because I was struggling as a single mom, going to work, coming home, taking care of my son, and doing what I needed to do on a daily basis. It was so important, and I so appreciated having KSGN with me in my daily life. And in the middle of the night, when I wasn't able to sleep, the songs that are played give me a calming presence.

0: 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And I was so thankful for the people at that time that did donate. 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And I'm so thankful that I can now support the KSGN ministry.
1: Yeah. 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
1: I'm going to be celebrating 25 years of my album Speechless by playing the whole album, front to back, all the songs. There's a few other surprises that I will not tell you about now.
0: Curtis Chapman, Speechless 25th Anniversary Tour, showcasing an album with 7 number one hits. We've experienced his songs, lived his highs and lows. 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
1: Loneliness makes every problem seem bigger and harder to handle. The ministry of KSGN is a companion to shine a light in the darkness. And our living God reaches through and changes a life like this one.
2: When I first started listening was for ministry. And so that's kind of where I was at, was trying to figure out, hey God, what does my ministry look like? You know, what are you calling us to do? And I've gotten involved in different ministries. You know, like prison ministry. Remember

Mostly I'm volunteering with the kids that are locked up. And, you know, there's been struggles. There's been times where I felt like I wasn't making a difference. And so there's times where I'm driving out there to the jail and just wondering, like, what am I even doing here? And it just seems like, you know, either a song would come on or, you know, they might share, you know, some scripture. And that has been a tremendous help to me. And, you know, I kind of see that as, you know, God saying, you know, just keep going.

0: I believe it's so important to keep the radio station going and to support them, because I've seen the way that they love people. I've seen the way that they tangibly share God's love. You know, that's something that I need. You know, and I think God sees that. He kind of provided that door. And just really, you know, using spin to kind of keep giving me a direction on how I need to be pursuing the ministry that he called me to.
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During challenges, you'll find us playing songs that lift your spirits. And in your triumphs, there'll be songs to help you celebrate. When you're ready to be uplifted, encouraged, inspired, that next song is gonna be right here.

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1: It's an encouraging thought. 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
1: I'm going to be celebrating 25 years of my album Speechless by playing the whole album front to back, all the songs. A few other surprises that I will not tell you about now.
0: Stephen Curtis Chapman, Speechless 25th Anniversary Tour, showcasing an album with 7 number one hits. We've experienced his songs, lived his highs and lows. 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

0: know, many are living a life of quiet agony. Sometimes relational, health, maybe financial. Hope and a friendly voice that's always there. That's the ministry of KSGN. Jesus reaches through that and provides hope that can change everything.
1: 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And yet, well, yes, indeed it is, because that's the point. But listening to KSGN helped me focus on the fact that God is everywhere. I see you in everything, all day. No matter where I go, I know your love is finding me. I see you in. I think it's super important for the listeners to help and rally around the station, because it kind of gives you a little bit of ownership almost. It is listener supported, and it's something that has been helpful for me, that it's not just for me, but it's for other people too. I know there's people that are hurting, but if I can have a little part of helping God's word to get to them, it's a blessing back to me.
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1: An encouraging thought, and I love this one. 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It's from Isaiah 40:31. It says, "Those who hope in the Lord will renew their strength. They'll soar on wings like eagles. They'll run and not grow weary. And they'll walk.

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2: I have depression. I've had it all my life, and it's hard to cope with those feelings. And it's sadly but true, I have went to my car so that I could fall asleep in my car and not live anymore. I just kept moving the dial and then it stopped. And I didn't even know the name of the radio station, but I was drawn by the lyrics of the music. And God didn't take me.

0: 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It's all good. And there's so much negative out in the world that it's hard sometimes to deal with things. But if we have a place that we can go to be honest with you, all I needed was hope. I know by your still waters
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1: Hi, I'm Jeremy Morris. Always glad to share with you encouragement from Pastor Greg Laurie, who said this: I have read the last page of the Bible, and I know for sure that we win in the end.

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0: not judging anyone else, but this is what we promise that makes KSGN different. We promise to create a safe, peaceful, and welcoming place to encourage and build up rather than to tear down. We promise to be mindful that children are listening and learning, and the example of Jesus will be our motivation. Even though we're not perfect, we'll do our best. And that's our KSGN promise to you.
1: The people that are not like us, who don't share our values, do we see them like Jesus does? 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
2: 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And I was, you know, single mom, starting a new career. And I was going through the radio stations and I heard this song and it just stopped me and it just made me come to tears. Yeah, well-

0: I did find it, you know, a good career, financially okay. My kids have grown up. Hearing good music and good thoughts really pulled me through. 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It's really made me feel grounded here. Makes me feel like I am a part of this huge family.
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And here's the part that messes with me. Jesus didn't do anything yet. He just got baptized. And what I find the most ironic about the God that we serve is you don't have to prove a thing. He's already pleased with you based

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1: We got

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1: I'm going to be celebrating 25 years of my album Speechless by playing the whole album, front to back, all the songs. There's a few other surprises that I will not tell you about now.
0: Curtis Chapman, Speechless 25th Anniversary Tour, showcasing an album with 7 number one hits. We've experienced his songs, lived his highs and lows. Don't miss this unique one-time event, Stephen Curtis Chapman's 25th Anniversary Speechless Tour in Corona, Friday, October 16th at Crossroads Christian Church. 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

0: the still of the night when a lonely voice cries out. God hears it. 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We offer an encouraging word and music, and Jesus uses it to change another life.
1: It was just such a devastating time when my precious child, you know, she had been baptized as a teenager on her own choice. She had followed the Lord for many years and then turned away. But I believe in a restorative God, that He would bring back my daughter. I pray with tenacious audacity. And KSGN has just really supported that and given me hope and support when things were the blackest. And I've seen many, many, many, many miracles on KSGN, and I just am waiting for this miracle.

0: Oftentimes I find myself at home and not being able to relax in the Lord because I'm so concerned about the issues that are going on. 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And, oh, gosh, yes, you know, and then the Lord will use those words and those songs that are His messages, His prayers, His this hedge of protection with the prayers of KSGN and partners that support it.
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1: The psychologist I was reading was saying that the Western mind right now is just obsessed and has become so over time, just obsessed with power games. Obsessed.
0: Yeah.
1: So if you're not into that, people will be frustrated with you. My question, though, is like, before you're like, I'm going to center my life around that stuff. I'm going to center my life around politics and power and news and opinion. And like, okay, look at the people who have centered that. How's it working? Is it life-giving or is it life-taking? And here's Jesus going, center it on my kingdom. And that's everlasting life. You're going to experience life running over to the full. It's not the other thing. That's a distraction. Center it on me.

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1: Oh, hey, look at this. We have breaking animal news.
2: Oh, do we?
1: Just coming in here.
2: Trying to process it.
1: Yep. Trying to verify our sources and cross-check all that stuff.
2: Oh, really? But you're going to go on the air anyway.
0: Yeah.
2: Without all of that.
1: Don't have time for that. Okay, so Castleberry, Florida. This is so interesting to me. They just declared themselves a bird sanctuary.
2: Mm.
1: So the idea was you can't trap, hunt, harm, interfere with birds.
2: Oh, interesting.
1: Well, then 15 peacocks moved in, and they have since caused damage to pool enclosure screens.
2: Yeah, they're
1: residents report cumulative damages in thousands, scratched vehicles, pecked paint, pecked roofs,
2: yeah,
1: solar equipment.
2: Pretty vicious, yeah.
1: Landscaping. Some describe, quote, terrifying screams.
2: You told them they were safe. You told them, come here, be themselves, and that's what they're doing.
1: Exactly.
2: Yes.
1: Do you want them or not?
2: Don't put up the welcome mat.
1: Right.
2: If you don't want
1: them. Do you want all of us, or do you deserve, what is it? If you don't.
2: What is this?
1: You don't deserve me at my.
2: Best if you my worst
1: something.
2: If you
1: Whatever.
2: Can't take the
1: right.
2: worst of
1: That's
2: me.
1: What we're trying to say.
3: Good morning, and this report is sponsored by Mothers Against Drunk Driving. So it looks like we have a little bit of good news, bad news coming out of Corona right now. So there was somebody with some car trouble on the 91 westbound right before Lincoln, and they've been blocking the right lane. That's the bad news. The good news is they managed to clear it to the right shoulder. Unfortunately, you do still have slowing. That starts approaching the 15, and some patches heavier than others, but you're going to see delays sticking with us past Green River. Once you hit the 241, it opens up. Also seeing some slowing on the 71 southbound. That starts right about the Prado Dam area. You're going to see that to the 91. 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I'm Diana Olea.
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1: Hey, this is Brant. I got some great news. How about this? 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I'll give you a second. 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

to the place where you can hear the perfect song at the perfect time. 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
1: Honest question, if you were down on your luck, like didn't have anything basically, bankrupt, no curriculum vitae or whatever it is, or resume, and then someone who was an absolutely brilliant entrepreneur and with an incredible track record was like, I want to go into business with you. Wouldn't that be awesome? I would take that to be like, really? Great. I do feel like there's an analogy here for how God interacts with us. And he wants to partner with us in life. It's ultimately in his life, right? But he wants to use us where we are, in our jobs, in our lives. But he's going into business with us.
0: Yeah.
1: What an honor that we get to say yes to this.
2: Good morning, and this report is sponsored by the Crohn's and Colitis Foundation. Well, if you were hoping for a quiet stretch through Corona, you've got it in terms of no wrecks or anything, but it is busy. 91 westbound slow just after Tyler and over to Pierce. You think you're off the hook, but not so much. You're hitting the brakes again, approaching the 15, and kind of heavy to the 71, staying slow and go past Green River. You're off the hook once you hit the 241. 71 south is now heavy from Euclid over to the 91, and we've got delays leaving Chino on the 60 westbound from Ramona over to Grand, moving into Diamond Bar. 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

0: 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We're Brant and Sherry.
1: Good news, I guess. They say, I'm reading a headline here, you can have days where you eat insane amounts of food without causing health problems or gaining lots of weight.
0: When? How? Where?
1: Well, hang on a second. That displays an attitude that will not pay
0: sustain,
1: off. It
0: yes.
1: says a new study, eat an insane amount of calories once in a while, and it won't cause... So, what's interesting to me is I just did this. I eat such a rigid diet. You would not believe it. I mean, we talked about it before, but it's super, super rigid. Well, Saturday night, I'm like, well, I'm not eating because I'm done before noon eating. And we had some people over, including my daughter and her husband, and they made handmade tortilla chips.
0: Oh, no. That's a...
1: And they were so crispy and warm.
0: Oh, no.
1: And salty. And it was like, I'll try one to be nice. And then it was over.
0: Just killed them, yeah.
1: I'm not lying. I gained 7 pounds the next morning. It was all from
0: the salt?
1: Water gain, salt, stuff like that. I went from 161 to 168.
2: Just like that.
1: I ate so many tortillas. They're like, Dad, slow down. Dad.
0: Crunch, crunch, crunch.
3: 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If you need to get out of Ontario in a hurry, well, there's no crashes to get in your way, but a little slowing, and that's the 60 westbound from Milliken and over to Archibald. Then you're flying along, but as you come up on Central, the drive is below speeds with a heavy pocket from the 71 to Phillips Ranch Road and does continue to be busy into Diamond Bar to Grand Avenue. And then on the 57 southbound at the Sunset Crossing off-ramp, a crash popped up there with a couple of cars, and so that's a little busy approaching that and getting to Grand. KSGN is now heard in Irvine. 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I'm Diana Olea.
1: Hey there, I'm Brant, along with producer Sherry.
0: You know what? We love hearing the stories of how God is making a difference.
1: Maybe the most valuable thing that God sees in us is

0: As you've listened, you've noticed this is a different place. You hear a variety of songs and people, and what pulls it together? Constant encouragement.
1: Super encouraging. Just always brightens my day.
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0: 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We're Brant and Sherry.
1: Totally convinced that right now, social media and the media is totally driving people crazy. Literally crazy.
2: Yes.
1: And I don't say literally that much, except when I really mean it. I mean it.
2: Nuts.
1: Like nuts.
2: Yes.
1: And we're not who we're supposed to be. We're obsessed with stuff we shouldn't be obsessed with. We're obsessed with letting people have it. We're obsessed with storing up data and information we can hit other people with. We're obsessed with being right. Mm-hmm. We're not at peace. And I wanted to mention that because, again, it's all of us. We're all in this. But this is such a great scripture. I had never seen it before. It's in Isaiah 26, verse 3. And it says, "You keep him in perfect peace whose mind is stayed on you." Mm-hmm. Because he trusts in you. You keep him in perfect peace whose mind is stayed on you because he trusts in you. If I want peace, my mind has to be stayed on him.
3: 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Well, things have been busy through Corona, and then this came up, and it's a stall on the 91 westbound right before the 241. They're taking up the two left lanes of the main lines, and it looks like we need a traffic break to clear them out of the way. So in the meantime, you're looking at a tough backup approaching the 15. 71 south, that's a heavy stretch from Euclid over to the 91, and you've got some brake lights coming out of Colton and heading into Grand Terrace where the 215 southbound jams, leaving the 10 and over to Columbia. KSGN is now heard in Irvine, subscription-free on Apple CarPlay and Android Auto from the KSGN app. That's traffic. I'm Diana Olea.
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1: Okay, we do hot takes here. Hot takes. New hot take.
2: Okay.
1: People who don't order the thing, the food thing, they don't order it.
2: Right.
1: And then they eat that thing off your plate.
2: Uh-huh.
1: Because you did order it.
2: Sure.
1: They're like, oh, I don't like donuts, or I'm not a donut person. And then, hey, let me have some of your... No.
2: Uh-huh.
1: That's like, should be taken into custody.
2: Who's taking it to custody?
1: The person, like, if you didn't order fries, but now you're leaning over and taking my fries.
2: Yes. What if that person is your spouse?
1: Look, I'm a Law and Order guy.
2: Okay. I just want to be clear on what we're saying.
1: I feel like after one scared straight experience, even your spouse, like, they'll not do that.
2: Yeah, leave those fries alone.
1: Right. When they get out.
2: This is a hot take.
1: Yeah.
3: 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Well, it looks like we're in great shape coming through Paris and into Moreno Valley in terms of accidents, but we do have slowing, and you're going to see that on the 215 northbound approaching Nuevo. It stays busy until Harley Knox opens up, and then it really gets heavy through Moreno Valley, starting at Alessandro. It stays heavy to Central with a little more slowing up until University Avenue. Southbound side of the 215 out of Colton, jamming up from the 10 over to Columbia. KSGN is now heard in Irvine. 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I'm Diana Olea.
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1: So I'm walking around campus a couple days ago at Yale University in New Haven, Connecticut. My son's in med school there, and so we visit him occasionally. And there's a sign, it's really etched into a giant arch, and it says words that are so at odds with all of, with so much that's going on campus, or any campus. And it's the front gate to an old cemetery they have there, which it's fascinating. I've told you about it before, like Eli Whitney is buried there, and Noah Webster and all these people. It's huge, you can't miss it. And what it says is, the dead shall be raised. And I think about that, like that's soaring over the Yale campus. It's still true. It's from 1 Corinthians, where it's in the twinkling of an eye, the trumpet's going to sound and the dead will be raised incorruptible and we will be changed. And that is a promise from the Lord. No matter what the sweeping culture says or what skeptics can say, even our own doubts, he promised that's going to happen.
2: Good morning, and this report is sponsored by the Crohn's and Colitis Foundation. Well, everybody was playing along pretty nicely coming out of Ontario until this fender bender popped up between a couple of cars on the 15 northbound. This is just after the 10, right before 4th Street. And so a couple of cars got into it there. You'll see that bit of activity as you move through and some delays as you come up onto the 60. On the 10 heading westbound, moving through Fontana, well, it looks like things are pretty solid, actually, leaving Loma Linda, starting at Waterman, staying stop and go through Colton and Bloomington into Fontana, a slight reprieve just after Cherry, only to slow again after Etiwanda, those delays to Haven, then wide open once again, but getting busy into Upland as you approach Euclid, staying stop and go into Pomona to White Avenue. 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I'm Diana Olea.
1: Hey there, I'm Brant, along with producer Sherry.
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1: Just want to give you an update on my campaign. It's hard to break through.
0: Yeah. I know that you've been discouraged.
1: News everywhere. Yeah.
0: I thought that's why you postponed it to 2022.
1: I have, but I still got to get it moving here. And I have to issue a retraction because I thought we had a second endorsement, and it turned out it was the same guy.
0: Oh, no. What?
1: So it's still just Tom. I had misread an email.
0: Oh, okay.
1: I thought we had picked up another one, and I falsely reported it.
0: So you thought you had two Toms? I don't understand.
1: I thought I had two endorsements, but then I looked, oh, that's Tom again.
0: That's Tom again was just so saying. So we still have the one endorsement.
1: Yeah.
0: Okay.
1: But it's not
0: that's
1: quite
0: fine.
1: The...
0: Not the momentum you were looking
1: yeah,
0: for.
1: Yeah, quite the bandwagon effect I was hoping for.
2: Good morning, and this report is sponsored by the Crohn's and Colitis Foundation. Well, you're not going to find a crash coming through Corona, but it sure is a busy stretch. On the 91 westbound, we have some slowing from La Sierra to about Pierce. Not too heavy, and then as you come up on the 15, it does get heavy, and that heavy stretch stays with us to the 71, but stays slow overall past Green River. You're good once you hit the 241. 71 south is jamming you up from Euclid to the 91, and on the 60 westbound, some slowing leaving the 15, staying busy in patches to about Euclid, only to slow again from Reservoir to Grand. KSGN is now heard in Irvine. 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
1: By request, somebody wanted to hear this again.
2: Okay.
1: And I thought, you know what? I'll do this. Even though we talked about it like last week. Mm-hmm. It's so important. We know things can get weird, right? I mean, they have. It's also possible that things could get worse. I'm not saying that to panic you. I'm saying things could get really weird. And I happen to think that they will get weird.
2: Mm-hmm.
1: Weirder.
2: Mm-hmm.
1: All that said, Jesus spends a good portion of John chapter 16 talking about to his friends how things are going to get really weird and crazy and bad.
2: Mm-hmm.
1: And he concludes it by saying, I've told you these things so that in me you will have peace.
2: Hmm.
1: In this world you will have trouble, but take heart, I have overcome the world. So he's saying things are going to get crazy, and take heart because you can still have peace. Because I've overcome the world.
2: And it's also peace, the fact that he told me.
1: Right.
2: So he must be controlling it because he told me it was going to be this way.
1: Yeah. I can't help but think that. So it's not a matter of, oh, what if things get worse or not? Okay, well, maybe they will, maybe they won't. But you can have peace either way.
2: Mm-hmm.
1: It depends on who we trust. And it was really, really cool for me to see that that's how he ends it. Like, yeah. But I've overcome the world. So, yeah, you can take heart.

0: Good morning to you. My name is Brant, along with producer Sherry.
1: Our time with you flies by. 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
1: Huge are not funny at all.
0: Oh, wow.
1: Eight researchers analyzed 531 talks across 14 biology conferences. So really, we're talking about biology scientists,
0: okay,
1: biologists.
0: Sure.
1: 41% of speakers told no jokes. 67% of the jokes that were told fell flat or landed mildly.
0: So this is them analyzing each other.
1: They concluded
0: we're not a funny bunch.
1: Yeah, this is the Royal Society of Science. And the absence of humor is indeed the norm in scientific talks. I just think it's awesome to have eight researchers with clipboards. Like, that just got like a mild.
0: We are not funny.
1: Just a mild chuckle. That's all that. That's all that got.
2: Good morning, and this report is sponsored by Mothers Against Drunk Driving. Well, if you're hoping to get out of the high desert and into the Cajon Pass without a hitch, unfortunately, we did have a crash come up on the 15 southbound right after Cleghorn. They managed to scooch this car and motorcycle over to the right shoulder, but you're looking at a busy stretch as you come up on Ranchero Road. The drive is also pretty busy out of Colton and into Grand Terrace and Riverside, where the 215 southbound right after Washington, we had a hit and run come up. So while we've got that blocking the middle lane, you've got a heavy backup from before the 10, staying slow over to the Riverside Interchange. KSGN is now heard in Irvine, subscription free on Apple CarPlay and Android Auto from the KSGN app. That's traffic. I'm Diana Olea.
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3: An encouraging thought to get you through. 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
1: So I'm mulling this over. I heard somebody say this, that they're a little suspicious of people who only love their friends.
0: Only love their friends. What is... Okay.
1: Because they may not really know what love actually is yet.
0: Hmm.
1: And I thought about that. I think that's true. There's something there. Like Jesus talked about, look, you do stuff for the people you... that are around you for whatever reason, they can pay you back.
0: He definitely did say that, yeah.
1: Yeah, he talked about do it for people who can't, and also loving your enemies, which is something that he did vividly. It's like the mafia loves their family, right?
0: Yeah.
1: I mean, loving people who can give back to us feelings or like their blood relatives or like people who are good to us. Mm-hmm. That can just be like a contract relationship. It's just like I give, you give. Mm-hmm. But somebody who's draining you or hurts you or bothers you, like to love them, now we're talking.
2: Good morning, and this report is sponsored by Mothers Against Drunk Driving. So things are busy coming out of Bloomington, getting into Fontana. We had a crash come up on the 10 westbound at Citrus at the off-ramp. They managed to clear that out of the way, but looks like we do still have slowing overall on the 10 west out of Colton, leaving the 215 over to Rancho. But then again, from before Cedar, and you'll see that into Fontana to just past Cherry. And then up ahead, it slows from Grove into Pomona over to White Avenue. Also, a heavy stretch through Cremona on the 91 westbound from the 15 past Green River and the 71 south from right before Euclid to the 91. KSGN is now heard in Irvine, subscription free on Apple CarPlay and Android Auto from the KSGN app. That's traffic. I'm Diana Olea.
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6: 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And so hopefully I can pass the message to my daughter so that I can be the parent who I'm supposed to be to her.

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0: 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We're Brandon.
1: It's rated G, but it is shocking. Mm-hmm. That's what I do. I'm one of those shock jocks.
0: Yes.
1: But it's all just interesting information.
0: Sure.
1: Just like, what? No way. So that's what we have today. I just want to let you know. This is crazy, but it's true. I checked it.
0: All right.
1: You know giraffes?
0: I am familiar with giraffes. Yeah, I didn't know if you need a specific
1: one. And you know, like mice?
0: Yes.
1: And obviously, you know, humans.
0: Yes, Brant.
1: All of us had the exact same number of neck vertebrae. We all have 7. That's crazy. Cervical vertebrae. Mm. I mean, you think about a giraffe's neck.
0: Right. So long.
1: Crazy.
0: I don't know that you need the mouse in there.
1: Mouse? No, the same thing with mouse. They have the 7 cervical. Like mammals, almost all mammals have 7 cervical vertebrae.
0: Yeah, but you're doing
1: except
0: this
1: for like sloths.
0: Yes, okay. Sloths do not, right?
1: Manatees. But you take this manatees and sloths out, everybody's got the exact same. Crazy.
0: That's crazy.
1: Crazy.
0: Wow.
1: You've seen a giraffe?
0: Brant, okay.
1: That's nuts. That's crazy.
2: 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Well, you are positively 91 eastbound. It slows at Tyler over to Central. Westbound side busy at Tyler to Pierce, a slight reprieve, and then heavy through Corona at the 15, staying slow and go past Green River. The 71 south is a bit heavier, and that's from Euclid over to the 91. Just checking things out coming through Chino, 60 eastbound right before Mountain. A crash there with a couple of cars. Looks like they made it over to the right shoulder, but you're looking at a backup right now from Reservoir. KSGN is now heard in Irvine. 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I'm Diana Olea.
1: Hey there, I'm Brant, along with producer Sherry.
0: You know what? We love hearing the stories.
1: The thing that God sees in us is our own story that gives glory to Him. Has He ever used the constant encouragement of KSGN on your journey? We would love to hear your story and celebrate with you, and it may change someone else's life.
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0: You are.
1: Chances are. So for, if you ask me, I'd go back probably over some resume points or mm-hmm. something. Well, I did this and I did that and I got this family and here's where I am at present and here's my past. Mm-hmm. I don't know if God would answer the same question if we asked, who am I to him? Mm. I don't think he'd go back over the old resume that we have.
2: In defining us?
1: No, I think he's looking at our future. Mm. I think he's looking at your future. I don't think who we are. I think who we're becoming is really the big issue. It's the issue. Who am I becoming? And then how I approach that affects how I'm going to approach today. Same thing with you. Like who? That's what he's really interested in.
3: Good morning, and this report is sponsored by the Crohn's and Colitis Foundation. How about a little good news coming out of Colton, Washington, was blocking the middle lane and the left lane. Looks like they now managed to push everything over to the right shoulder, but unfortunately, still looking at a heavy stretch coming up onto the 10, and then the drive continues to be pretty solid over to Columbia. Also, the Columbia off-ramp, somebody having some difficulty there, and it's a big rig, so they're kind of blocking that right lane a little bit. Look out for them as you exit. 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
1: Well, hey there, friends. 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

0: Bill Wickham and Crowder on 89.7 KSGN. It really is Amazing Grace. Like, ooh, look at me. I haven't been in the line to get a pumpkin spice latte yet because the weather just won't allow for it. And I'm not an iced coffee fan. So on the one hand, I'm like, no, I'm not going to do what all the cool kids are doing. I went to Hobby Lobby and I got the rest of the things I needed to put up my fall tree. We started this last year. We just put up the Christmas tree, but decorated it for fall with pumpkins and sunflowers, fall garland. And then I just kept going and I did the mantle and the dining room table. The good thing is I got in more steps than I have in a long time. So the way I'm thinking about it is when the temperature finally does get low enough to the point where I do want to have a hot pumpkin spice latte, or the family's going to be okay with me making chili for dinner that night, decorating the house won't be something I have to stress about. That box is already checked.
1: It's Stephen Curtis Chapman.
2: I'm going to be celebrating 25 years of my album Speechless. A few other surprises that I will not tell you about now.
1: Stephen Curtis Chapman, Speechless 25th Anniversary Tour, showcasing an album with 7 number one hits. We've experienced his songs, lived his highs and lows. 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

0: 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There's a little extra encouragement every now and then. Love to share these encouraging thoughts with you every day. In fact, you can even sign up on our website at ksgn.com to have the encouragement sent right into your email box every day. And here's one from Psalm 29, verse 11. The Lord will give strength to his people. The Lord will bless his people with peace.
1: You know that little one who spontaneously gave away his lunch of a little loaf of bread and some fish? And the little one was blessed by more than he gave. Just like that, when you give to the ministry of KSGN, thousands experience hope.
2: Yeah, I went through a couple years of heavy addiction. And when you're in the addiction, you know, you have a sense of hopelessness, that there is no hope. And, you know, sometimes you do feel alone. And that's where the station comes in, is that you have another source of communication with God. You know, there's a song by Torrin Wells that's called Known. And that song just really, especially over the last 6 months to a year, just really kept me, you know, dialed in with Jesus and knowing that his pursuit of me is just nonstop.
3: I'm fully known and loved by you.
2: I'm very happy to say and very thankful to say that I've received victory in that. The recovery of my addiction, and this station is such a part of that. You know, and when I heard another listener sharing their testimony the other day and was going through something similar to me, you know, that's when it just finally clicked in that I need to get behind this ministry and support it.
4: 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In God's eyes, the greatest miracle is when people turn to Jesus and they receive a new heart from him. And that's what the ministry of 89.7 KSGN is all about. 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

0: 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Equipment that could quickly warn you during emergencies is being tested. If this had been an actual emergency, an official message would have followed the alert tone. This concludes this test of the emergency alert system.
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1: 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Very early in the morning, while it was still dark, Jesus got up, left the house, and went off to a solitary place where he prayed. Take time for solitude, for prayer, and for self-care. That's not selfish. That's the gospel.

0: 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Josh Baldwin, that's Made for More. Hi, I'm Donna Cruz. 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
1: 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Like baby number one, it was like the most amazing thing in the whole wide world. And she's experiencing that now too. She's been showing off her baby belly from the stage as she wraps up her summer touring. Her husband's a former NBA player and they are having a baby boy. So I have a feeling in just a few years, that little one's going to be out on the court.
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0: God.
1: 89.7 KSGN with Phil Wickham. What an awesome God. Hi, I'm Donna Cruz. I saw this list have basically taken away from us. Okay, I'm not going to blame it on the cell phone. I'm going to blame it on me. And some of these things I hadn't even thought about, like boredom. Remember just sitting in the doctor's office? You didn't have anything to scroll. You just sat there and wondered if you'd been forgotten when that door closed. And then you read an old magazine that had been there for about a year and a half, not worrying about the germs that might have been on it. Next thing on the list was actually calling people. Oh, getting lost, like legitimately getting lost, driving around looking for a gas station so you could ask someone for directions. This one came up the other night on this 90s house rehab show, making plans with somebody and then just trusting that they were going to show up, like meet me in front of the movie theater at 7:00. And that was it. How about not knowing something? Like you could have an argument about who was in a movie and then just go your separate ways without settling it. They also listed watching whatever happened to be on TV, experiences that were somehow not recorded, and just being completely unreachable. And somehow we all survived. I love my phone. I'm not giving it up, but I do wonder if we lost a little something when we stopped having moments when there was just really nothing to do, nothing to know, going to a concert without filming it and when nobody could reach us.
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1: Hey, I'm Kurt Wallace with this encouraging thought from the Bible. It's about faith. It says, it gives us assurance about things we cannot see.

89.7 KSGN with Matt Redman, 10,000 Reasons. Hi, I'm Donna Crew. I'd give me direction. What I actually mean is I'd like the entire step-by-step plan, maybe with a pie chart and a PDF, dates, times, who's involved, how's it going to turn out, and maybe a little section at the bottom

0: fascinated by that small verse is because a lamp doesn't light up the next 5 miles of the road. It just gives you enough light to see where you're putting your foot next. It's a great word picture. And so I think a lot of the anxiety we can carry around isn't because God isn't giving us direction. For me, it's more likely because we're on step two and I have a real strong urge to know what step seven is going to be. But just like most everything in life ebbs and flows, so does our ability to trust God. There are some days when we're okay just waiting for his next step, but there are other times when we'd really like him to fill in some of the blanks. And maybe those are the better days when we don't need a blank filled in today. Maybe just enough light for that next step. Because to this day, I've never heard of anyone getting the whole spreadsheet.
1: It's Stephen Curtis Chapman.
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0: 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Hi, I'm Donna Cruz. Curtis Chapman in concert next month. He's going to be in Corona at Crossroads Christian Church October 16th. 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
1: 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Hey, we're not perfect, but we hope we can agree on these things to make our world a little bit better. 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
2: 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Sometimes relational, health, maybe finances there. That's the ministry of KSGN. Jesus reaches through that and provides hope that can change everything.
3: One of the reasons my husband wanted to slow down is he had gotten sick and they were having difficulty diagnosing what was happening and we were thinking cancer. And I could see my husband's health, you know, deteriorating. He wasn't himself. And I remember it got to the point where I was in the house and I couldn't even breathe of how much pressure and just fear had actually come in.
4: I was an orphan, defined by mistakes. Thought I was forsaken, but you gave up the chase.
3: And I remember I went outside. And it was during winter. I couldn't even feel God. And my spirit was just trying to feel God. I remember looking up at the moon and I put the KSGN app on my phone. And I'm looking up at the moon and then I'm saying, Lord, I know that you commanded the moon to be there. And I know that he is in this with me.

0: everything came back. All of a sudden, there was nothing wrong with him. So I give God all the honor and glory for that. So it's important that the community rally around the radio station and support it. It really does bring hope. I hear testimony after testimony recommending it to other people. And it's important to donate, because it's written how the people of God would give to the apostles so that they could go out and do the work of the Lord. 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
1: Yeah, that's another miracle change because of financial support for this ministry. Someone opened the door for Jesus to change that life through KSGM. 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
1: 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Matthew 5:16, Jesus said, "Let your light shine before others that they may see your good deeds and glorify your Father in heaven." 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

Jen Johnson on 89.7 KSGM. That's Goodness of God. Hi, I'm Donna Cruz. You rethink resting and recharging, what it actually means. I was fascinated by this, that it might be the opposite of doing nothing. For some people, it is. Like if you spend your whole day sitting at a desk, you're thinking, you're making decisions, the last thing your body needs is for you to just collapse on the couch and chill out. You'll probably feel better after going out and doing some yard work, picking weeds or going for a walk, maybe cooking something or reorganizing your closet, doing something where your brain can finally stop being in charge and your body is. But if your job has you on your feet all day, you're lifting things, you're running around, you're dealing with people, your version of recharging might be sitting somewhere completely quiet with a book. And, you know, nobody's asking you for anything. And that

0: 89.7 KSGN with Lauren Daigle, you say. Hi, I'm Donna Cruz. I think especially by Friday afternoon, we have this picture. We're just going to get home from work and make some dinner and sit down on the couch for a while over the weekend. But it turns out that's not what recharges some people. If you're at a desk all day, it might be mowing the lawn. If you're a nurse and you're always running back and forth all day, maybe it's locking yourself in the bedroom and not speaking to anyone for an hour. Both make sense. I'd be curious what it is for you.
1: My family owns some ranch land. 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And when I really need to reset, I go out there and walk the pastures, because somehow it puts me in connection with family. My parents are both gone now, so sometimes that just being reminded of what my family is helps me reset, because it reminds me of who I am.
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4: 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So I remember having a bad day at work, KSGN was on, and it was like a warm welcome and like a welcome home pretty much.

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0: 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Hi, I'm Donna Cruz. 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
1: For your pleasure, an encouraging thought, 2 Timothy 4:17, it says, "But the Lord stood with me and strengthened me so that I might share the good news of Jesus." That's the way we give other people hope.

0: 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We're Brent and Sherry.
1: Okay, we have a feature for the show. And can you do the intro thing?
0: Yes, sure. Okay. And now a master class on joke telling with your instructor, Brent Hansen.
1: This is from Aaron, who listens. He sent this. Mm-hmm. Like, so a chicken walks into a library. Let me stop there.
2: Sure, that's a great place to
1: that's
2: stop.
1: That's a fent. No. That is not a. I just want to stop there and go, that's a great setup.
0: That's a great setup.
1: You have me a chicken.
0: Yeah.
1: You have me again at library. Yeah. Chicken walks into the library. Librarian says, and he goes to the librarian, and the chicken says, book, book, book. And so the librarian gives it three books, and the chicken went on its way. The next day, it returned those books and said to the librarian, book, book, book. Mm-hmm. And the librarian was amazed that a chicken could read so quickly. So this time, the librarian decided to follow it home after giving it three more books.
2: Sure.
1: She followed it back to a pond where the chicken showed the books to a frog, and it said, read it, read it, read it.
0: Oh. Okay.
1: Yeah, that's true.
2: Yeah, that's a lot of...
1: It's great because it's not only hilarious, it shows friendship between a chicken and a frog.
2: Interspecies friendship.
1: It's pro-literacy.
2: Sure. Yes, there's so much packed into it.
1: There's a lot there. Thank you, Aaron.

0: 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We're Brant and Sherry.
1: The psychologist I was reading was saying that the Western mind right now is just obsessed and has become so over time, just obsessed with power games. Obsessed.
0: Yeah.
1: So if you're not into that, people will be frustrated with you. My question, though, is like, before you're like, I'm going to center my life around that stuff. I'm going to center my life around politics and power and news and opinion. And like, okay, look at the people who have centered that. How's it working? Is it life-giving or is it life-taking? And here's Jesus going, center it on my kingdom. And that's everlasting life. You're going to experience life running over to the full. It's not the other thing that's a distraction. Center it on me.
2: It's Stephen Curtis Chapman.
3: I'm going to be celebrating 25 years of my album Speechless by playing the whole album front to back, all the songs. There's a few other surprises that I will not tell you about now.
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2: 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I got some great news. 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
1: Oh, hey, look at this. We have breaking animal news.
2: Oh, do we?
1: Just coming in here.
2: Trying to process it.
1: Yep. Trying to verify our sources and cross-check all that stuff.
2: Oh, really? But you're going to go on the air anyway.
3: Yeah.
2: Without all of that.
1: Don't have time for that. Okay, so Castleberry, Florida. This is so interesting to me. They just declared themselves a bird sanctuary.
2: Mm.
1: So the idea was you can't trap, hunt, harm, interfere with birds.
2: Oh, interesting.
1: Well, then 15 peacocks moved in, and they have since caused damage to pool enclosure screens.
2: Yeah, they're
1: residents report cumulative damages in 1,000 scratched vehicles, pecked paint, pecked roofs, solar equipment.
2: Pretty vicious,
1: landscaping. Some describe, quote, terrifying screams.
2: You told them they were safe. You told them, come here, be themselves, and that's what they're doing.
1: Exactly. Yes. Do you want them or not?
2: Don't put up the welcome mat.
1: Right.
2: If you don't want them.
1: Do you want all of us, or do you deserve? What is it? If you don't.
2: What is this?
1: If you don't deserve me at my.
2: Best if you my worst
1: something.
2: If you
1: Whatever.
2: Can't take the
1: right.
2: worst of
1: it. That's what we're trying to say.
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8: 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And I would have KSGN, the radio station, on every day as far as the signal would reach, and then I would put the app on my phone. Especially at the very beginning when I didn't know where things were going, I would close my eyes and just listen to the music as my mom drove me, and I would just listen and find God's peace.

I was scheduled for surgery, and I got a call saying that my surgery had to be postponed. And I was calling, asking the radio station for prayer, and I decided that I was going to believe that that postponement was God's way of saying, give me another month to heal you. I went to my doctor for my prep for surgery, and I was given the diagnosis of the cancer spot. It's all clear. And I just knew it was all of the prayer because God was there for me, and I know that I couldn't have gotten through all of that without him.

0: was when I was first diagnosed that I started giving a small monthly amount, and just know that God's got it. I don't have to worry about those finances because I know that God wants me to give them. And I knew it with every bit of my heart.
1: Yeah, you just heard someone's life changed because somebody else supported KSGN's ministry so that others can receive it too. 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
1: Honest question, if you were down on your luck, like didn't have anything basically, bankrupt, no curriculum vitae or whatever it is, or resume, and then someone who was an absolutely brilliant entrepreneur and with an incredible track record was like, I want to go into business with you. Wouldn't that be awesome? I would take that to be like, really? Great. I do feel like there's an analogy here for how God interacts with us. And he wants to partner with us in life. It's ultimately in his life, right? But he wants to use us where we are, in our jobs, in our lives. But he's going into business with us.
0: Yeah.
1: What an honor that we get to say yes to this. Hey there, I'm Brant, along with producer Sherry.
0: You know what? We love hearing the stories of how God is making a difference.
1: Maybe the most valuable thing that God sees in us is our own story that gives glory to him. Has he ever used the constant encouragement of KSGN on your journey? We would love to hear your story and celebrate with you, and it may change someone else's life.
0: Yeah, so all you have to do is click Making a Difference at KSGN.com.
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1: Good news, I guess. They say, I'm reading a headline here, you can have days where you eat insane amounts of food without causing health problems or gaining lots of weight.
0: When? How? Where?
1: Well, hang on a second.
2: That displays an attitude that will not pay off.
1: Yes. It says a new study eat an insane amount of calories once in a while and it won't cause. So what's interesting to me is I just did this. I eat such a rigid diet. You would not believe it. I mean, we talked about it before, but super, super rigid. Well, Saturday night, I'm like, well, I'm not eating because I'm done before noon eating. And we had some people over, including my daughter and her husband, and they made handmade tortilla chips.
0: Oh no, that's a.
1: And they were so crispy and warm.
0: Oh no.
1: And salty, and it was like, I'll try one to be nice, and then it was over.
0: Just killed them. Yeah.
1: I'm not lying. I gained 7 pounds the next morning. It was all from
0: the salt?
1: Water gain, salt, stuff like that. I went from 161 to 168.
3: Just like that.
1: I ate so many tortilla chips. They're like, Dad, slow down. Dad.
0: Crunch, crunch, crunch.
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5: An encouraging thought. And we hope this encourages you. It comes from Luke 12:32. It says, "Fear not, for it's your Father's good pleasure to give you the kingdom."

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1: Sometimes you ask God for things and you just got to be patient. We're told to wait on him a lot. I mean, it's not like a secret. What's going on? Like, we're told waiting. But there's a great scripture. This is so good. And it's in Isaiah. It says, those who wait on the Lord shall renew their strength. They shall mount up with wings like eagles. They shall run and not be weary. They shall walk and not faint. I love that, because think about how eagles, you observe them up there in the sky. Watch an eagle sometime. They're not flapping. They're not flapping their wings like crazy to stay afloft. They're up there. Their wings are just soaring. Like, there's another power that's involved. They're on the currents of the wind. But this is telling us we'll be like that, and we won't grow weary. Waiting on the Lord is like that.

0: 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We're with you to lift your spirit, one encouraging song after another. Just like this one.
1: We got

0: 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Brent and Sherry here.
1: Maybe when you were a little kid, you remember listening to the radio, and they'd be like, oh, it's National Blueberry Pie Day or whatever. On the, yes. It's all almanac stuff.
0: That's right.
1: National. Yes. Mm-hmm. So I don't know about you, but I like people who are more principled.
0: What?
1: Like, we have principles here. And sure. I don't, whatever the national day is, I don't know who made that up. I'm going to do the opposite.
0: That makes you principled.
1: Yeah.
0: Oh, interesting.
1: I'm not going to be bossed. And today, for instance, is trail mix day. I'm not going to have any trail mix. I'll do the opposite.
0: You know, you can make trail mix so many different ways.
1: I know. It's delicious.
0: I love the one.
1: I really agree. But for today,
0: I used to have trail mix and used to devour it
1: in
0: the studio. And I

0: a few other surprises that I will not tell you about now.
1: Stephen Curtis Chapman, Speechless 25th Anniversary Tour, showcasing an album with 7 number one hits. We've experienced his songs, lived his highs and lows. 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
1: Totally convinced that right now, social media and the media is totally driving people crazy. Literally crazy.
0: Yes.
1: And I don't say literally that much, except when I really mean it. Mm-hmm. I mean it.
0: Nuts.
1: Like nuts.
0: Yes.
1: And we're not who we're supposed to be. We're obsessed with stuff we shouldn't be obsessed with. We're obsessed with letting people have it. We're obsessed with storing up data and information we can hit other people with. We're obsessed with being right. Mm-hmm. We're not at peace. And I wanted to mention that because, again, it's all of us. We're all in this. But this is such a great scripture. I had never seen it before. It's in Isaiah 26, verse 3. And it says, "You keep him in perfect peace whose mind is stayed on you." Mm-hmm. Because he trusts in you. You keep him in perfect peace whose mind is stayed on you because he trusts in you. If I want peace, my mind has to be stayed on him.
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1: Okay, we do hot takes here. Hot takes. New hot take.
0: Okay.
1: People who don't order the thing, the food thing, they don't order it.
0: Right.
1: And then they eat that thing off your plate.
0: Uh-huh.
1: Because you did order it.
0: Sure.
1: They're like, oh, I don't like donuts, or I'm not a donut. And then, hey, let me have some of your... No.
0: Uh-huh.
1: That's like, should be taken into custody.
0: Who's taking into custody?
1: The person, like, if you didn't order fries, but now you're leaning over and taking my fries.
0: Yes. What if that person is your spouse?
1: Look, I'm a Law and Order guy.
0: Okay. So I just want to be clear on what we're saying.
1: I feel like after one scared straight experience, even your spouse will be like, they'll not do that again.
0: Yeah, leave those fries alone.
1: Right, when they get out.
0: This is a hot take.
1: Yeah. Hey there, I'm Brant, along with producer Sherry.
0: You know what? We love hearing the stories of how God is making a difference.
1: Maybe the most valuable thing that God sees in us is our own story that gives glory to Him. Has he ever used the constant encouragement of KSGN on your journey? We would love to hear your story and celebrate with you, and it may change someone else's life.
0: Yeah, so all you have to do is click Making a Difference at KSGN.com.
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1: So I'm walking around campus a couple days ago at Yale University in New Haven, Connecticut. My son's in med school there, and so we visit him occasionally. And there's a sign, it's really etched into a giant arch, and it says words that are so at odds with all of, with so much that's going on campus, or any campus. And it's the front gate to an old cemetery they have there, which it's fascinating. I've told you about it before, but like Eli Whitney is buried there and Noah Webster and all these people. It's huge, you can't miss it. And what it says is the dead shall be raised. And I think about that, like that's soaring over the Yale campus. It's still true. It's from 1 Corinthians, where it's in the twinkling of an eye, the trumpet's going to sound and the dead will be raised incorruptible and we will be changed. And that is a promise from the Lord. No matter what the sweeping culture says or what skeptics can say, even our own doubts, he promised that's going to happen.

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1: 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Matthew 5:14 says, "You are the light of the world. A city on a hill cannot be hidden." 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
1: Hey, listen to this and figure out what and where, and I'll be back to tell you. The Jesus team that was there on Hollywood Boulevard. There were thousands of people there. So many people, they ran out of room. This is Hollywood Boulevard, and they counted 98 salvations, and that's why they do outdoor events.
2: This report is sponsored by Mothers Against Drunk Driving. Traveling on the 10 westbound in Redlands right at the 210, we have a crash that's still taking up the connector to the 210 westbound that's slowing you down from about University Street. And if you're on the 10 eastbound in Colton, there's still a bit of slowing right before Rancho Avenue due to some pallets that were in lanes, but now off the freeway, traffic is slowly recovering from Sierra Avenue. In the 15 northbound in the Cajon Pass, a bit of traffic once you get to Kenwood, that stays slow to the 138. KSGN is now heard in Irvine, subscription-free on Apple CarPlay and Android Auto from the KSGN app. That's traffic on Pedro Moreno.

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1: Yeah, before I was married, one girlfriend would say I was gone on the fumes, car fumes and perfumes. I've had sports cars, a lot of those. I've had four-wheel drives, motorcycles. I've done just about everything, but now I drive a humble Prius. It's probably good for my character. But this occurred to me yesterday out on the freeway. If you pass an aggressive driver, does that make you passive-aggressive? But I'm...
2: This report is sponsored by Southern California Edison. As you make your way on the 10 westbound in Redlands, watch for a crash that still has the connector to the 210 westbound closed off. It's a stop-and-go ride for University. In the 60 eastbound in Chino, there's some slowing as you make your way up to Ramona, and then you're slowly crawling from there into Ontario. That clears up right around Archbold. The 15 northbound in the Cajon Pass, seeing some brake lights once you get to Kenwood. It's going to be a slow crawl from there until you make your way past the 138. KSGN is now heard in Irvine, subscription-free on Apple CarPlay and Android Auto from the KSGN app. That's traffic. I'm Pedro Moreno.
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1: When you're mixing oddball pets with children, fun things happen. Brenda, what's your story?
2: Well, my cousin came over one time with his son, who was a toddler, and at that time I had a 450-pound potbelly pig. So they gave my cousin gave his son his lunch, and we're standing there talking, and pretty soon we turned around, and my cousin said, "Well, Aaron, where's your lunch?" And he just smiled, and he says, "It's in the pig."
1: That is pretty cute.
3: 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As you travel on the 10 headed eastbound just before Cherry, there's a crash that has the middle lane blocked. It's a stop-and-go ride as you make your way from Haven Avenue. 10 westbound in Redlands, you're still looking at a crash that currently has the connector to the 210 westbound closed off, slowing you down from about University Street. In the 91 eastbound in Corona, you'll see some traffic building up at the 15, and then you're slowly crawling from there into Riverside, clearing up right around Madison. KSGN is now heard in Irvine, subscription-free on Apple CarPlay and Android Auto from the KSGN app. That's traffic on Pedro Moreno.
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5: 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In the same way, He uses the ministry of KSGN to transform you and your family and others too.
6: I have depression. I've had it all my life. And it's hard to cope with those feelings. And it's sadly but true, I have went to my car so that I could fall asleep in my car and not live anymore. I just kept moving the dial, and then it stopped. 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
7: Who am I?
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1: Uh-huh. 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Someone opened the door for Jesus to change that life through KSGN. 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
1: This is so very personal. 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
2: Trusting God's timing can be difficult. I've been there, and honestly, I'm there right now. When we learn to be still and accept that there are things only God knows, we can find peace in knowing that His plan for us is good, even when we don't understand it, even when we can't see what's ahead, because He is a good God. So let's trust Him together. Let's learn to follow Him through every moment, every uncertainty, and every situation, knowing that nothing lasts forever, and this too shall pass. Keep trusting, keep praying, keep believing. God is working even when we can't see it.
1: Thanks, Eve. Yeah, God is working even if you can't feel it.
3: 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Traveling on the 10 eastbound in Fontana before Cherry, there's still a crash that's blocking the middle lane, slowing you down from Haven. And the 10 westbound in Redlands, the connector to the 210 westbound, still closed off from an earlier crash. It's a stop-and-go ride from University. And as you travel on the southbound side of the 215, making your way through Colton after the 10, it's a busy ride there into Riverside, clearing up as you make your way past Central. 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
2: So do you ever come across a Bible verse that kind of sticks with you, and it seems like God is having you just chew on that verse for a while? Well, for me, Psalm 34, there's a lot of good stuff in Psalm 34, like taste and see, for the Lord is good. I've always loved that one. But this one, and he says it twice in this psalm, but the righteous cry out, and the Lord hears and delivers us out of all our troubles. And then a couple verses later, many are the afflictions of the righteous, but the Lord delivers him out of them all. That's why we need faith, confident expectation. No matter what we're going through, God's going to get you through.
3: This report is sponsored by Southern California Edison. Traveling on the 215 heading southbound through Colton. As you come across the 10, it's a slow ride from there into Riverside. Things will ease up as you approach Central. And the 215 heading northbound in Moreno Valley, you'll see brake lights coming up to Alessandro, and it stays busy from there until you get to about University Street. The 60 eastbound looking slow in Chino as you come across the 71, that'll ease up in Ontario approaching the 15. KSGN is now heard in Irvine, subscription free on Apple CarPlay and Android Auto from the KSGN app. That's traffic on Pedro Moreno.

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1: Well, you'd think a Bible is a Bible is a Bible. It's important that we understand what we're reading, but Caitlin, what'd you find out?
2: It seems I have taken myself down a very large rabbit hole because I just came across a TikTok that said, the Bible tells you how to heal yourself from all sickness and diseases, Matthew 17:21. So, me, naturally the Bible reading obsession woman that I am, I turn to Matthew 17:21 to read it in the Bible that I read every day. It's not here. It goes from Matthew 17:20 to Matthew 17:22. 21's not in here. There's not a number 21 in here.
1: Yeah, I checked some of the Bibles that I reference online. It was not in the NIV. It wasn't in the CSV. It wasn't in the HCB.
2: Well, this one is the NKJV, so New King James Version.
1: Yeah, that's the one I read all the time now.
2: This, Matthew 17:21, Jesus tells us in his words, because it's in red, because I don't know if you know this, but in a lot of old Bibles, if it's in red, that means Jesus said it in his words. However, this kind does not go out except by prayer and fasting. So Jesus literally tells us in his words, fast and pray.
1: Yeah, a lot of Bibles are not 100% dependable.
3: 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As you travel on the 15 heading northbound in the Cajon Pass, you're looking at a slow ride after the 215. It clears up as you approach the 138 and the 210 eastbound in Uplands, looking slow once you get past Mountain Avenue, clearing up as you approach Day Creek Boulevard. The 71 southbound in Chino Hills, it's a slow ride once you get past Pine Avenue. It stays slow until you transition onto the 91, and the 91 is looking busy in Corona from Main Street into Riverside, clears up at Madison. 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I'm Pedro Moreno.
1: Stephen Curtis Chapman, Speechless 25th Anniversary Tour, showcasing an album with 7 number one hits. We've experienced his songs, lived his highs and lows. 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
1: He's a comedian. He's been in some movies. His name is Rob Schneider, and you've been a Christian, right?
2: Jesus only lets you stray so much, and I think at a certain point, he grabbed me again and hugged me, and I think it's important to the feeling that I had and that foundation to, for whatever silly movies I've made, and for whatever reason people seem to think anything I say is interesting or funny. I guess people call it a platform. I don't know what you call it. I wanted them to if you are thinking about looking for something in life, a foundation that isn't in sand where it could be blown away. And if you have a family, then if you have that foundation in something beautiful and something like Christianity. I mean, what, there are other religions out there that say, well, kill your enemy, hate your enemy, and there are infidels. And we have a religion that says, love your enemy, love thy neighbor as thyself. I think that's what a beautiful way to go through life.
1: Truly. And if you don't know how to give grace and to go through life with that kind of peace, ask Jesus.
3: 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The 10 westbound at the 210, the connector to the 210 westbound closed off from an earlier crash. You'll see delays backed up to about Ford Street. And if you're on the 10 eastbound in Ontario, you'll see some slowing once you get past Archbold. It stays busy from there into Fontana, clearing up just after Sierra. And the 15 heading southbound in Corona, it's a stop-and-go ride coming across the 91. Things will start to clear up as you approach to Mescal Canyon Road. KSGN is now heard in Irvine. 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
7: I'm really focusing on my jewelry business now, and I really feel like God called me to do this as a way to get out into the world where I can minister to people. But in the process of doing that, there is such a huge learning curve that feels very overwhelming. When you-

0: and the exact thing that I needed to hear would come on the radio. One of the announcers coming on and sharing a scripture and saying, I don't know who needs to hear this, but... Or it would just be a song that just hits it right on the head, and it happens time after time after time. I'm still working on overcoming the anxiety of making sure that I do everything right, and that's why I like to listen to KSTN, because I always hear that love of God coming through. So we're very happy to support.
1: Yeah, that new beginning was made possible by Jesus through the ministry of KSTN, only because of the financial support of people who support this ministry. 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
1: Actually, at one time I thought, wow, if I become a Christian, then I'm just going to be like everybody else. I'm going to lose all my individuality. That is just crazy speak. So how do you break the mold, Wayne?
2: Well, actually, I love shopping.
1: Man, I bet the women lined up for you.
2: I actually, for shoes, clothes, stuff like that. In fact, I have more shoes than my wife. I probably have about between 35 and 40 pairs of shoes.
1: Whoa.
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3: 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The 215 northbound in Grand Terrace before Mount Vernon Avenue. There's a crash along the right shoulder. Watch for some spectator traffic backed up to about Alessandro. And if you're on the 60 eastbound in Chino, you're looking at some brake lights once you get to Ramona. It's a slow ride from there until Ontario. Things will start to clear up right around Archbold. 15 heading northbound into the Cajon Pass. Traffic building up at the 215. It's stays busy from there until you get to the 138. KSGN is now heard in Irvine. 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
1: Well, hi, I'm Matt Feldkamp, and I'm one of the pastors at Eastside Christian Church Redlands, and I'm so glad to be with you on 89.7 KSGN to share this encouraging thought. John 3:17 says, "For God did not send his Son into the world to condemn the world, but in order that the world might be saved through him." Jesus is not just for everyone, but Jesus also believes that he is here to save us and not condemn us.